0: Your husband is coming.
1: Non-stop hits, that's Ray. You're on air with Jermaine on Nova. And where are your tickets to New York City?
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1: Okay, so we're almost smack bang in the middle of 2026. And what do you mean you haven't gone on an epic, huge trip yet? And you know what? Why pay for it? Just get us to sort it out for you. How about heading to the biggest city in the world for the biggest tour of 2026? That's Harry Styles live in New York City at Madison Square Garden for his Together Together tour. We've got your flights, you and three besties, 5 nights of accommodation, $1,000 spending money, and maybe just a casual stroll to Brooklyn Bridge, to Soho, to Times Square. We've got it all sorted, but your chance is right now. Don't miss this opportunity. NovaFM.com.au or the Nova Player app. Go and do that while I get on more non-stop hits like this. You know, just one of the biggest songs in the world from Tame Impala, Dracula. So while you download the Nova Player app and get your chance into Harry Styles, I'll play this.

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1: Nova.
2: Time celebrate her birthday. How does she do it? More on that next.
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0: Still to come tonight.
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0: saying you haven't shopped around until you've tried Yui is like saying you haven't felt real pride until your kids win their first grand final. Don't settle for less. Get a quote from Yui today. Yui, you insured.
1: Whipper here with an urgent announcement. Data shows Aussies are sitting on millions of unused leave days. And when they do take annual leave, they use it for admin, not for living.
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0: To say you haven't shopped around until you've tried Yui is like saying you haven't felt real pride until your kids win their first grand final. Don't settle for less. Get a quote from Yui today. Yui, you insured.

0: Dubs on Nova. You know this fresh hit from Martin Garrix and Ed Sheeran? It's called Repeat It. They actually worked on it in 2014. Martin played at a bunch of festivals he was at. That song is finally out. I'm going to play it for you in less than 15 minutes on Nova. Yeah, Nova.
1: Coming up Monday on
0: Dua Lipa with These Walls on Nova. You know this fresh hit from Martin Garrix and Ed Sheeran? Underneath the stars, my life's screaming. It's called Repeat It. They actually

0: 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The most winners to see the biggest stars in the world.
1: Highest stars.
0: Are non-stop on Nova.
1: And now, got a surprise for you.
2: Nova is sending